Ricky Ricardo. Hey Lucy, I'm home. 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

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Early in the morning, get the cock a doodle doo. 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Two girls, four titty bouncing. 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I don't fuck with no socks.

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1: 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'Cause I'm Curtis Blow, and I want you to know that these are the breaks.

0: Hanging out at the pool is great. Relaxing and playing Vegas-style games on my phone at the same time. Drink in one hand and a blackjack in the other. It's all at SpinQuest. Over 1,000 games, including your favorite slots and table games. 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
2: 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Kiez 1.

Oh my God, Becky, look at her butt. It is so big. She looks like one of those rap guys' girlfriends. But, who understands those rap guys? 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I mean, her butt is just so big. 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
1: 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They just strut. What the fuck?

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1: Informer, you know, say that I'm a snowman, I go blam. 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

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Written 600 songs, only 12 get sung. 87,000 cigarettes have passed through these lungs, and every single day I wish I'd never smoked one. 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

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And you tell your friends, and they call me your friends.

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you do what they told you. Now you do what they told you. Now you do what they told you. Now you do what they told you.